0: And now, a burner explains poison ivy at Flipside.
1: Despite our best efforts, there is poison ivy everywhere. It looks like this. Leaves of three, let it be. Stems of red or mahogany. Do not walk around barefoot. Try not to touch the outsides of your boots. Try to leave your boots outside of your tent. Don't put your shoes in your mouth. If you do happen to get some poison oak or poison ivy, don't go touching yourself or other people. Poison ivy is a new STD.
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2: Here you go. This is a powerful love potion. One sniff and your Lou Fraggle will love you like crazy. Listen to this.

Empty pockets don't ever make the grave. Mama may have, Papa may have, but God bless the child that's

You've got lots of friends crowding round your door, but when you're gone and spending it, they don't come no more. Rich relations give crust of bread and such. You can help yourself, but don't take too much. Mama may have, Papa may have, but God bless the child.

0: Thank you. Well, it's very kind. What's taking you guys so long to get out of here? I'm waiting.
1: Benny and Buddy will be along in a minute.
0: All righty.
1: What are you going to do in the meantime?
0: A little bit of old hammer ass for you.

0: a song and think, I wonder what the rest of the album sounds like? Well, wonder no more, fellow consumer of music, because Shouting Fire and K-Flip Camp present The Whole Thing. Why settle for music played in tiny one-track slices when you could get the entire album played in one big gluttonous musical serving? 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Tune in to The Whole Thing. 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

0: 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It's just been cooked up for you.
1: Hot fucking mama.
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friend. 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
1: Hey, good looking.
0: See, I told you.
1: May I have this dance?
0: Motherfucker barf me right on out of here and gag me with the spoon.
1: What's a nice girl

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A public service message from your friends at KFlip.

0: Bob, the ice in the cooler's all melted, and I'm too cheap and lazy to go to Camp Arctica, and the food is gonna spoil.
1: Tom, don't wig out. Let me give you another of my Playa Dust secrets. The natural high alkali properties of Playa Dust, along with the rich phosphates of the 50,000-year-old fish crap in it, makes Playa Dust a natural food preservative.
0: Bob, you mean?
1: That's right, Tom. Just roll that side of bacon on those chicken breasts and a thick coating of Playa Dust, and they'll never go bad. See? Here's a pork chop I preserved with Playa Dust at the burn in 1998, and it's still good.
0: Gee, Bob, can I take a bite?
1: Sure, Tom. Go right ahead.
2: That rich, juicy goodness is marinated right through. Delicious! And to think I've wasted all my time and money getting ice!
3: 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It's not just dirt, it's fossilized fish hip.

0: It's 10 p.m. Do you know where your evil twin brother, who was born in a different part of space-time but figured out how to transport to your time and is now secretly stalking you so he can take over your life as his own, is?
1: Wow, that seems awfully specific.
0: He's in the closet right now. A public service message from your friends at KFlip.

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1: Ah, so ba-doo-ba-doo-ba, Scooby-Wooby-Wooby-Da-da-doo-ba.
0: Yeah, bring it on home.
1: Well, how was that?
0: It stunk.

0: And now, a burner explains personal boundaries.
1: Personal boundaries. This one I kind of wish I was sober for, because it's a serious business. Just because you think your gift and your self-expression is hugging strangers, just be aware some strangers don't want to be hugged. If you haven't been to a burn event, let me warn you. You're gonna see some boobs and dong. Don't stare. Don't make rude comments. Don't make lascivious remarks. Do not touch the boobs and dongs unless they're your boobs and dongs. People may not be sober. You may not be sober. There's no excuse for touching boobs and dongs without permission. My roommate's having sex right now. I could walk in there and touch all sorts of boobs and dongs. I would be a horrible person for doing such a thing. No means no. It does not mean maybe. Does not mean come back later. Does not mean try a little harder. It does not mean maybe if I'm a little drunker. No. On the flip side, pun intended, if someone's making you uncomfortable, say no. Tell someone else, tell a ranger. Remember, radical self-expression does not mean they can cross your personal boundaries. I will fight to the death for your right to hang your boobs and dong out freely without fear of personal boundaries being crossed. Take care of yourself. And if you think one of your friends is too intoxicated to make good decisions, maybe you look out for them. Bring them back to your camp, put them to bed. Don't let them drink any more picklebacks. I think I said that really well.
0: A public service message brought to you by your friends at KFlip.

0: And now, a burner explains communal effort.
1: Communal effort. This is a community that exists all year round, not just during the week of Flipside. There's plenty of ways to get involved.
2: Well, this is a great way to get involved. So is this.
1: Or maybe this one.
2: How about that? Isn't this a good way?
1: If this is your first burn, I hope you're camping with a bunch of people. Because a big part of burns is coming together as a community and building something together and creating something that you can share. Maybe you guys are giving out fruit salad.
2: Maybe you guys are giving out free Indian burns to those who want them.
1: Maybe you guys are offering free workshops in how to please your woman / man, or how to / your woman man. Maybe you guys are I highly suggest you get your ass involved.
0: A public service message brought to you by your friends at KFlip.

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I dreamed I was in a Hollywood movie and that I was the star of the movie. This really blew my mind, the fact that me, an overfed, long

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Or is this

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As she disappeared, but soon she returned. In her hand was a bottle of wine, in the other a glass. She poured some of the wine from the bottle into the glass and raised it to her lips.